0: On the eve of another weekend, that is the plan, Greedy. Living it up, mental as anything. 3BA's Ballarat today. Footy chat with the coach just around the corner. Right now, though, time to welcome back to the program Australia's number one entertainment reporter, Mr. Peter Ford. Morning, Peter.
1: Good morning, Brett. Good to be back with you.
0: Great to have you back on the show, Peter. And they're dubbing it the wedding of the century. It's happening on Saturday. What's the latest?
1: Not to overstate it, it may turn out to be that way. This, of course, is Taylor Swift and Travis Kelce.

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It's the 80s lunch on 3BA.

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1: Good afternoon. Checking your run home from Melbourne on the Westgate Freeway. Looking mainly clear at the moment from the Domain Tunnel through to the Ring Road Greensboro Bound. A bit of congestion jumping onto the Deepak Bypass to Robinson's Road. And on the Western Freeway approaching Hopkins Road. Once you pass that, a clear run back to Ballarat. 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
2: 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How good is that?
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1: 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And over the tracks. 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
7: Cloudy today, a shower of two, light winds becoming southwesterly, a top of 10 degrees, getting down to 4 through the wee hours of this morning. Sunday, cloudy, slight chance of a shower of two, 3 overnight to a high of 10. Morning frost followed by a sunny day Monday and a top of 12. And for Tuesday, mostly sunny and 12 degrees.
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0: Stellar at home of the classic hits 3BA 102.3. There's the Paddy Smith Group and Because the Night. Well, the morning has come. It's a cool start to our Saturday morning. Whatever it is that you have planned, I hope it works out well. Looking forward to a bit of sunshine on Monday and Tuesday, but not today. Top of just 9 degrees. Currently, we have 7 of those, so it doesn't have very many more to go. 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

LBA 102.3, Ballarat's home of the classic hits. 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I'm here through until 12. Hope I can have your company. And later this half hour, around 9:30, Jace, our net nerd, will be in to take your calls on Tech Talkback. If there's some piece of equipment that you can't quite get your head around, Jace is the man. 5332 1023 after 9:30 this morning for Tech Talkback.